0: talk about.
1: Talk about, talk about. 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Talk about, talk about. 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

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And we won't have to worry about our children going outside to play at night. They'll be able to play with a smile.

0: 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I'll be praying for you. 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

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'Cause everybody hates a tourist, especially one who thinks it's all such a laugh.